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She a baddie, son, keep me motivated, keep her around. 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Hey, who this for?

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She a baddie, so keep me motivated, keep her around. 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

0: be right back. 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The chart ranks top songs globally and is based on digital sales and online streaming from over 200 territories worldwide. 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